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2: Yeah.
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2: 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Msikilize Stone Boy.
3: From when I met Mr. P in person, you know, I've always admired him as a star. Mm. Him as a person, when I met him as a person,
4: yeah.
3: From I knew, the first time was a phone call, I was in France. As a person, I love and admire him.
4: Yeah.
3: I'm a twin as him as well, so oh, you know what I'm saying?
4: What do you think about this whole thing that's going on between, this unfortunate situation between
3: him? Bro, I know some of the stories that I've been told that I've seen, I've witnessed, you know. Mr. P one shook the whole Africa by storm when they were apart. Then when I got closer to him within the period, bro, I got to know everything that Mr. P said. I'm sure I'm not the only first person who knows what is going on as he came out to speak, because he would have spoken to some insiders.
4: Of course.
3: And to see me as an insider, as a friend that he can share something with, I've known the story. Mm. And I had believed, from even hearing it from one side, I believed him.
4: Mm.
3: And so there the world goes.
4: Bro,
3: I believed him for the kind of, you know, for what he's going through. And it's just so much that you can take. And I'm happy. I texted him yesterday. I'm like, bro, I can read what I sent him.
4: Yeah.
3: If y'all don't mind. So I just want to tell you how happy I am that the world sees you for who you are. You are so pure in heart that you have still been covering for your brothers.
4: Mm-hmm.
3: Because look at how many years he had kept that.
4: He had to keep this, yeah.
3: Yeah, and I said, I love and appreciate you.
4: Mm, that's powerful, man.
3: Yeah.
4: That's it. You know, to be fair, so, I do believe, I believe him too, just like that. You know, normally you have to hear from all sides.
3: Yeah, but when
4: he's got evidence. No, but just forget even that. Just the evidence alone just tells me that.
3: Let me be clear like this. All when he was telling me, he was not pinning his brothers negatively. Do you get what I'm trying to say?
4: Mm-hmm.
3: All when he was telling the story, there was no part that he even in the narration, he would say they're wicked or they're bad.
4: Mm.
3: Hope you get what I'm saying.
4: Yeah.
3: When you, because we hear a lot of people's stories, you know, they come up to them, the way they narrate it, you can be like, you just be listening somehow.
4: Yeah.
3: But this one was just narrating something pure, and it had, and it was not even bad mouthing. That's the English now.
4: Yeah.
3: Bad mouthing nobody inside the story. It was just sharing.
4: Yeah, just
3: what
4: was
3: happening to him,
4: what
3: is happening to him, and what he's going through.
4: Yeah.
3: That's it.
1: That's it. Stone Boy, huyu hapa ulikuwa unamsikiliza dakika 50, hii hapa saa 9. 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
1: 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She ain't see the stars in the race. So now she got in that